0: Have you heard the latest about Charlie?
1: That's a rumor, man.
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I'm only a one-night stand gal. Tomorrow by this time

Now listen to my story, I will sing your song. 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Please, fellas, treat me gently, for I'm a little shy. I'm not accustomed to see people, I just tell you why. 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
1: Yeah, I guess you're right, man.
0: But you know, bruh, if losing would make you king, you'd own everything.
1: Right on, brother.

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But now I go for walks, to the movies, maybe to the park. I have a seat on the same old bench to watch the children play. You know, tomorrow is their future. But for me, just another day. They all gather around me. They seem to know my name. We laugh, tell a few jokes, but it still doesn't ease my pain. I know I can't hide from a memory, though day after day I've tried. I keep saying she'll be back, but today, again.

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Come to think of it, as bad as we think they are, these will become the good old days for our children. But why don't we try to remember?

and oh so mellow. Try to remember. And if you remember, then follow. Oh, why does it seem that the past is always better? We look back and we think the winters were warmer, the grass was greener, the skies were bluer, and smiles were